0: do. Fancy life. This is iHeart Country. Hey, what's up? My name is Wayne D. Instagram, he's Wayne D. Group Therapy Thursdays. That's going to continue as we do it every Thursday. God, sit tight. You ain't even going to believe the story we're diving into. Less than 10 minutes. First, Cody Johnson and Horseback.
1: He's a ranch hand in a pinch, man. 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

Tomorrow morning at 7:30, new artist Max McNown is stopping by the studio. 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

iHeart Country. Tyler Hubbard there. What's going on? It's Wayne D. And our Instagram, it's at iHeartCHP. Saturday nights, we throw a big old party. A tribute to Dolly this weekend was so sweet. If you missed it, check my Instagram for more.

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1: Hey, what's up? It's Wayne D, Luke Bryan. It's called Country and She Knows It. Thanks for letting us be a part of your Thursday. Love Ella, one of the most requested songs of the night. It's Be Her.

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1: 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It's called iHeart Country House Party. Tomorrow night, well, not tomorrow, Saturday night, it's going to be epic. Taylor Swift is joining us. Taylor Swift at 7 o'clock Saturday night. Don't want you to miss out. Make sure you're here. Let me

morning at 7:30, new artist Max McNown is stopping by the studio. How he went from working at Starbucks to landing a record deal, a really cool story. Then at 9 a.m., we'll kick off your Labor Day weekend with a Friday morning dance party.

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1: 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Sammy did that. Congrats to her. 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
1: 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Speaking of new, how about we introduce you to a new artist? He actually tapped Shaboozy to help him on his first big song on country radio. Kevin Powers. 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
1: And we are such fans of Dylan Scott. He's actually going to be our guest here in just under a week. Dylan Scott going to join us right here. Got a brand new song he's celebrating called Dear Big City.

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1: And thank you for hanging with us. It's Wayne D. Going to be diving into group therapy. 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

Tomorrow morning at 7:30, new artist Max McNown is stopping by the studio. How he went from working at Starbucks to landing a record deal, a really cool story. Then at 9 a.m., we'll kick off your Labor Day weekend with a Friday morning dance party.

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Listen, Miley Cyrus decides to go for a little bit of an identity change, and her dad has chimed in on what he thinks of it. Yeah, Billy Ray getting real loud right now. We'll talk about that and more with the iHeart Country Roundup on the way here in just under 15 minutes.

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Now, I know it's Friday, and that's already really good news, but how about a good news story to go on top of that? Hang on for two songs, and I'll share some with you.

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Earl Dibbles Jr. is back to kick off the new season of Dip 'em and Pick 'em. 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

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Thanks for riding with us here on After Midnight with Granger Smith.

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1: Hey, what's up, Grace? It's the White Lightning down here in Fernandina Beach, Florida. Come on. Appreciate what you do. Enjoy what you do. Keep doing what you do. Talk at you later.
0: Hey, thanks for listening to After Midnight, buddy. I really appreciate that.

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Okay, the question of the hour. Who does fall remind you of? We'll talk about this in two songs. 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

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Earl Dibbles Jr. is back to kick off the new season of Dip 'Em and Pick 'Em. He'll be here to pick college football games based on who's more country. All this coming up next.

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Now, I know it's Friday, and that's already really good news, but how about a good news story to go on top of that? 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

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You are the heroes working that third shift, keeping the world going. Thank you for letting me be a little part of your Friday shift. 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
1: Ranger Smith, this is Red at Mountain Mart. 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You rock, man.
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1: Listen, I get it. Not everyone sleeps at night. Some of us think, some of us drive, some of us pray. Granger's with you through it all. Thanks for being a part of the After Midnight family.

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Boy, so it all comes down to this. Last day to win your trip to the iHeart Radio Music Festival in Vegas and $1,000 to spend while you are there. In fact, that next nationwide keyword goes down at 1 o'clock today here on the At Work Show. Just getting underway with me, Billy Greenwood, and Bailey Zimmerman with his Chevy Silverado.

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1: 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Sherry won a trip to the iHeartRadio Music Festival. 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

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Can't imagine there's anyone else on the planet Ella Langley would rather be than her these days. 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

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You're minutes away from another chance joining Stella Lefty at this year's iHeart Radio Music Festival in Las Vegas, and $1,000 to spend while you're at the show as well. 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

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Just one final chance to win your trip to the iHeartRadio Music Festival in Vegas. We'll do that at 5 o'clock today on your ride home. Right now, you get Josh Ross. It's hard.

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Nobody gives you more country for your workday and for your holiday weekend as well. Getting us just a little closer to it. John Morgan is up next on today's At Work Show with Kid Myself.

0: Your home for the Bobby Bones Show in the morning. We are so close to kicking off your iHeartCountry throwback Labor Day weekend. That's going to get underway officially starting at 3. So do me a favor. I know I've got just a few minutes left here on the At Work Show. Find me on Facebook and then hit the like or the follow button. And then you and I can stay connected even through the weekend. I want to see what you're up to. I want to live through your grill, basically. Billy Greenwood on Facebook. If you'll do that, I'm going to get you jelly rolled in less than 10 minutes. And speaking of throwbacks, the band Perry is on the way on the At Work Show with If I Die Young.
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0: You're home for the Bobby Bones Show in the morning. It's iHeart Country. It's Brooke Taylor. And, you know, sometimes you just need a little bit of encouragement. And I hope this is the spot where you can get it. I call it my daily upload. And I need you to hear me when I say that you're doing just fine. The world's timeline doesn't mean that you're behind in life, okay? You are right where you need to be. You are doing just fine. You want to hear that again? It's up on my Instagram stories. 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

0: 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It's Brooke Taylor. We are officially celebrating an iHeart Country throwback weekend to celebrate our Labor Day weekend. 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
1: 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You know what I'm talking about. 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
0: 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Talking that trip for two and $1,000 spending cash, you'll see Kenny Chesney, Lainey Wilson, Stella Lefty, and more. 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
3: 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I'm George Strait.
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Your home for the Bobby Bones Show in the morning, iHeart Country. It's Brooke Taylor celebrating our iHeart Country throwback weekend for Labor Day weekend with some of our favorites. And one of my favorites specifically from Toby Keith. Playing for you next, then we're going to talk about the most popular Halloween costumes already for 2026. Hang on.

0: iHeart Country. It's Brooke Taylor, and I'll tell you what, I know it is just the beginning of September, but a lot of people are already planning their Halloween costumes, okay? Some of the most popular that are flying off the shelves already, Dolly Parton costumes at number one, Superman at number two. So if you're planning your Halloween costume, know that there's going to be a lot of Dolly Partons and a lot of Supermans roaming on Halloween this year.
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0: This is iHeart Country. It's Brooke Taylor. Coming up next, right around 5 o'clock, your chance at a trip for two to Vegas to be at our iHeart Radio Music Festival to see Kenny Chesney, Lainey Wilson, Stella Lefty, and more. Who would you be most excited to see?
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1: It's Brooke Taylor. Okay, listen, if you just missed your shot at that trip for two to Vegas and $1,000 spending cash, it's your last chance to win. I'll repeat that keyword coming up next.

Georgia. He was looking for a soul to steal. He was in a bind because he was way behind and he was willing to make a deal. When he came across this young man sawing on a fiddle and playing it hot, and the devil jumped up on a hickory stump and said, "Boy, let me tell you what. I guess you didn't know it, but I'm a fiddle player too. And if you'd care to take a dare, I'll make a bet with you. Now you play pretty good fiddle, boy, but give the devil his due. I bet a fiddle of gold against your soul, cause I think I'm better than you." The boy said, "My name's Johnny, and it might be a sin, but I'll take your bet, you're gonna regret, cause I'm the best as ever been."

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Johnny said, "Devil, just come on back if you ever want to try again. I done told you once, you son of a bitch, I'm

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1: It's Brooke Taylor, Shania Twain right there, celebrating our I Heart Country throwback weekend for Labor Day. That song from Shania Twain came out back in 1995. Honestly, feels like yesterday.

This is I Heart Country. It's Brooke Taylor. I have kind of one of those things that's my guilty pleasure. It's a fast food restaurant, and I just got some really good news about it. Let's talk about it here coming up next in our food news.

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Your home for the Bobby Bones Show in the morning. It's iHeart Country. It's Brooke Taylor, Craig Morgan right there, part of our iHeart Country throwback weekend. 2005 is when that song came out, which sounds not too long ago, but if you do the math, that is 21 years ago, y'all. That is crazy.

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Lots of big guests this week. Dustin Lynch, Lauren Elena, Brett Eldridge, and more. Just search for the Bobby

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It's iHeart Country. It's Brooke Taylor. Just wanted to say thank you. Thanks for letting me be a part of your Friday. If we're not friends yet on Instagram, Facebook, Twitter, X, whatever you call it, TikTok, find me everywhere at Brooke Radio.

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1: And we appreciate y'all hanging out. 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That's something we're going to dive into in just a couple of minutes from right now. So if you want to be a part of our day, we would love to be a part of yours. 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